0: 241.
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0: 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If it's up and running again, will you pick him off?
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1: Yeah, Alabama Alpha 2, Uniform 9, Hotel, Hotel. You on Puckett Road, pulling in the Puckett Apartments.
0: 10-4.
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0: 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That deal's coming back to the Finley Childers out of Muscle Shoals. Class Delta status is current. Restriction, hardship license. 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
1: Careful. Series 41.
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0: 10-4.

0: 25, response says on a sick person trolley, 31-year-old female, plenty of high blood pressure, and her red face is red. Life source recovery, 4616, Highway 67 South.
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0: 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She's not breathing normally. 4616 Highway 60 South, life source recovery, cross streets of Union Road and Fleming's Drive. 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
1: 10-4. I'm unable to see at this time. Did our system be nailed?
0: 10-4.

0: equal to 12 assist motors. Assist motorist, 325 northbound off-ramp, possible gray Chevy Equinox broken down in the lane, hazard lights are on, 325 northbound off-ramp.
1: And so I've been right for
0: 10-4.
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0: 1147 River Loop Road. Caller advised a white male wearing shorts laying on the riverbank. Across from this address is rolling around on the ground. Appears to possibly have been assaulted. 1147 River Loop Road.
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0: 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Who's growling at the caller? 77 Malachi Road.
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0: 1 sec.
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0: Mark Edge, still down?
1: And 4.
0: Yeah, well, I need dispatch time, on scene time, and clear time.
1: We all move to Sparkman while 228 makes shift change. 10-4.
2: Yes, and vomiting, breathing, responding normally, via hindsight 7, make for Trailer Park, 4325, Highway 231, Lot 11. On scene, 1731.
0: Clear.
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0: 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Both vehicles are still on scene. This will be close to the playground. 1060 Mountain View Drive, Mountain View Road, northeast.
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0: Charlie 38, Delta 31, we have another car on the line. 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
2: Delta 31 Central, did you get a clothing description of the man?
3: Ten four, all they advised was that he was wearing shorts.
2: 10-4. Any color?
3: Negative, all attempts to be expect.
2: 10-4, I'm in the area.
3: 10-4.

0: 222 in the area. What was the vehicle description?
1: That's a red Chevy Silverado and a Toyota 4Runner.
0: Okay, well, thank you.
1: 10-4. Delta 31 caller, advises dark colored shorts and no shirt.
0: Yeah.

0: Central, clear.
1: Copy. Yeah, clear.
2: Yeah, summons issued to that driver. Multiple written warnings. I'm clear.
1: 10-4.
0: Oh, I'm clear.
1: 10-4.

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0: Ventura County units. Biomedical are being paged out for an 82-year-old female that fell between a toilet and the wall. 4129. Do you like a rip?
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Sheriff's Office out with a male requesting for a mental eval.

Tone Vent 10 Alpha 1147 Riverloop Road, 46-year-old male, SO Atlas OJ, request for permit to leave out. 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We're not received.

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0: 806 Net Ford Road Southwest. Kara Roy did the caller's taxes. IRS confirmed checks were deposited into her account on 422 without the caller's permission. Approximately $6,200. Subject not answering the door. Disregard. Correction. She is now at the door. Dispatch is online right now until PD can get there. 806 Net Ford Road Southwest. 215, 241, I'll take that.
1: Same board, thanks.
0: Central copies.
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0: everything. But that caller is going to be standing by in a Ford Ranger at Daystar Church.
1: Yeah.

0: Medic 221, is Central.
1: Medic 221.
0: We're going to be out of service in the shift. Y'all have a great night.
1: Yeah, what?
2: 213 Central.
1: 213.
2: Sure, I've out of service in the shift as well. Have a good night.
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1: 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Delta response, 124 Jackson Way, for a 93-year-old female having chest pain.

0: 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She is breathing and responding normally, but she has 90% blockage in an artery. Text 7 to sign 124 checks away across streets of Hose Crossing and Mountain Valley Road.
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0: 25, you can move to Hartville.
1: 225, please.

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1: Gina.
0: She's still with you, you know, please.
1: Hey, she's a gentleman.
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0: Medic 224, you have a clear, correct?
1: Yes, we're clear. We're covering 4-5.
0: Everything, we're trying to get into our cat now. I'm trying to fix everything.
1: Okay, no worries.

0: J18, Fall Alpha, 2505 Spring Avenue, Southwest, approved out Cedar Springs, Morgan House, India 03, 70-year-old female, put out of bed, no injury. 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
1: All AC units disregard any calls that come across pagers.
0: Yeah.

0: 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Show square, please, right on way.
1: Yeah, clear.

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1: It's going to be Morgan House, India 03.
0: Good one.

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0: Charlie, are you patrolling this area sporadically through the night? Ensuring it's clear for some.
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0: 10-4.

0: 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See what changes the motor system causes in route, I'll be clear.
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0: 203.
1: Say 4, I was just trying to get in contact with you. Put them on the one going to Father Healthcare instead.
0: Great.
2: Three 25
0: 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Great.

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2: That's going to be a male in the area, motorcycle and trailer, sitting in a lawn chair inside, possibly a gray Goldwing motorcycle with a trailer, unknown subject description. 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

0: 322 TAG, California. Nine Mike Sierra Sierra 302 9 M SS 302 California.
1: Davis, believe the victim is the caller's relatives that were being touched. 1000 Knitweed Street, Southwest, Colorado Apartments. That's going to be apartment Golf 3. Golf 3. Two is Amy Rowe. 2-4. 4, that's returning on a 2024 Nissan, no make or color given.
0: Same one.

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1: 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Fix it. They're going to go to the gas station. I'll be clear.
0: 10-4.
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0: 11 Jen House Way, caller guys. There's a white Ford or truck with a door open in front of this address. Lots are off at the address. 111 Jen House Way.

0: Parcel 241, suspicious vehicle.
1: Two. Yeah,
0: driving. 10-4, I have a suspicious vehicle.
1: 10-4, go ahead. Modulations, Julia.
0: Suspicious vehicle in the area of Main Street East, Sloss Street East. It's a white SUV, possibly a Tahoe, occupied by a black male sitting in the roadway. White male exited the vehicle, tie-dye, shirt, blue jeans, walking eastbound on Main Street. Vehicle still sitting in the roadway, time lapse of 2 to 3 minutes. Main Street East, Sloss Street, Southeast area.
1: Two.
0: I'm in the area of that. Tip 4.

0: 215, Mr. Gotti. Did you advise of Mississippi?
1: General.
0: Eight zero zero six nine seven eight nine one. Repeating 800. Ten four.

0: speaker saying, can I get the next rotation?
1: 10-4.
0: Yeah, I'm missing you when you're ready as well. Go ahead, 215. India, Tango, Charlie, 220, ITC, 220.
1: 10-4.
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0: Engine's doing great.
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0: William Blake 2-2 on that parkway when they cross town.
1: Appreciate it.
2: Jason, we copy. You can put us on plane.
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0: Yeah, we're going.
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1: Alabama 4743 Bravo Charlie 8 displayed on a black Nissan SUV. Be at Gordon Carey and County Road 358.
0: 10-4.
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1: Yeah.
0: Fedwa is not returning right now. There's a delay in the system. Personal 215 status.
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0: 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We'll be in route.
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No tag displayed on a beige SUV. Be southbound, number 43-25.

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0: And we're revoked since 2018. James Phillips of Selma. Yes, so a misdemeanor with Clanton VD out of extradition.
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0: 41.
1: Yeah.
0: Return on 2000. Register to Tamar Davis out of Marionette, Wisconsin. So far.

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0: 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Yeah, trailer, no tag, all of us. 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

0: injured paramedic 218, breathing problem Delta, 71-year-old female, 3915, South Chapel Hill Road, Southwest.
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1: 210, I had mine.

0: That's what I said. Is there an ambulance en route?
1: Yeah, they seem to have had some navigational issues there on 31 past 6
0: Thanks, sir.

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0: 네, 맞습니다.
1: Yes, 45 out of the other state. My marker, 318 northbound, 965.

0: Delta 45, stop.
1: Delta 45.
0: 25 Alpha Echo, Echo Mike 7, will be displayed on a Silver Volkswagen. The ICE is 5 northbound, Mile Marker 325.
1: Sure. 324 Central. Can you take us out of service on a shift? You guys have a wonderful day.
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0: engine 7 engine route 4A fire, other at 3203 trails into southwest, heating pad that caught fire, no longer on fire at the time.
1: Two seventeen code 1 Decatur General.
0: 217 code 1 Decatur General.

0: 7 route.
1: Copy 7 route. Somebody heating pad that caught fire is no longer on fire at this time, but it's still smoking. Caller also above it. She was burned on the knee but refusing EMS. 3203 trails in stuff with.

0: 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Are you showing me available?
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0: Okay, 23, Robin Court. We had a female PX 911 over 10 times. Advising this morning, talking about an earpiece that we should be investigating. She continues calling 911. 23, Robin Court.

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Nova. 334, I see truck southbound at 250 going to trailer at high rate of speed, blasting southbound. 334, I see truck southbound, switch with.

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0: Good morning, everybody. On our schedule today, we have the preventive maintenance for the trucks at TC. Schedule on first day, engine 5 will start us off at 8 o'clock this morning. Station 1, report.
1: 1 has 3. Repairs for 5. Cochran and Hairstar class. Lander 6.
0: 1 with 3. Lenders. FMLA 6. Henderson with 5. Working out of class. Cochran working out of class. Station 2.
2: 2 has 3. Davis, Kelly, out of position.
0: 2 with 3. Barnett, comp time. Davis, Kelly, working out of class. Station 3.
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0: 4 with 3, Morgan Floater, while on vacation, hit out of class, and Ferris from 6. 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
1: 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Patterson 4. 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
0: 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Thank you, Clay.

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1: 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Wheeler State Department, Department Bravo 27, TAC 3.
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0: 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What's that apartment number again?
1: Apartment B27, Bravo 27.
0: Top four, same thing. Wheeler 6, man.
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0: 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I've had negative contact all the way down the Coldstream.
1: Temple, caller advice, subject walk back toward ballpark area.
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0: Yeah, Page Orchard and Swiss Street. I'm already,
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0: 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Going to be on Old Highway 24 and Owens Relay.
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1: Yeah, what?

0: 1 Medic 215, Paul Bravo at 2342 Aldingham Drive Southwest, 95-year-old female that's fallen.
1: Medic 218, you need to put us on the crosses.
0: Copy.

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1: 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It'd be at 2342 Allingham Drive, Southwest, Hackery.

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1: 10-4 and up.

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0: Is that Colonel Dressa? PLE 12, McCutcheon Loop Road, caller advised when she got home, a male was inside her residence. 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
0: 117.
2: Yeah, the 1403 North Department Street, North Zone, 7 Weber.
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2: Alvin Tag, Golf Nova Alpha Lincoln 1, GNAL 1B, Highway 31 and Walker Road.

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0: 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Be at Sunford Nursing Home, 4087 Highway 31 Southwest. They're on scene, not answering status.
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1: 10-4.

0: Touchdown 223 events in Alpha 318, I-65 southbound. Is he requesting a route reference to a 7-year-old male that's talking out of his head?
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0: 19.
2: Central County Unit, medical is being paged out to assist AST 18, I-65 southbound.

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0: Out at 715 Cedar Lake Road, apartment 60, Decatur, eviction.
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1: Talking Center 1 for a 47-year-old female, caution breathing, having chest pains, believe she's having a heart attack. 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
1: 10-4.
0: Whatever, I should be able to say.
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0: Yeah, I got a Spartan.
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1: Sure.
0: This is District 3, South Florida.
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0: Alvin Tag, Paul Delta Echo Lincoln Lincoln Yankee, P-E, correction, D-E-L-L-Y, the Highway 31 pulling in the text.
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1: Go ahead.
0: In the area of Highway 20 and Red Hat Road, around 1500, pulling a trailer took off from the red light and dropped several pieces of sheet metal into the roadway, Highway 20 and Red Hat Road.
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0: Horsefall 229, traffic stop.
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0: Alabama tag 25 Alpha 600 Nova 25A 600 NB Highway 31 and Metco Drive.
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0: 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One patient transported.
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1: 229.
0: Alabama TAC 4445 Bravo Lincoln 4445 BL4 the Highway 31 and Whispering Hills.

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1: 为你担心。
0: I have a hero. Bravo William Alpha 9 all A0 to A0 9 P.

0: July 2017, Nissan Rogue, Larry Copeland, expiration 3, 2027.
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She is there alone and the door is locked. She was flying all the way at this time. 11 around 2nd Avenue Southeast.

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0: Any idea how we're getting into the residence?
1: 10-4, there's a key holder on the route with a 15-minute ETA.
0: Copy, thank you. 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
1: Yes.
0: 5 correct.
2: Good morning, can see it, brother. Here. Okay, I don't know what to do.
1: Good.
2: 604-5539, 604-5539.
1: Jaguar.
0: You can let DU know that AT&T is boring underground, and a pipe's been hit probably about 30 feet from where the boring started.
1: Yeah.

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1: Sierra 20.
0: Alabama Alpha Zero Bravo William Robert 47. This is Old Highway 31, December.
1: Okay.

0: 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It's 853-4104. Hartsville 229, traffic stop. Album tag 52 Charlie 1 Robert Echo 3 52 C 1 R E 3 B Highway 31 at ABC.
1: Ten four.

215 Trent for Charlie, American Family Care, Highway 31 South, 43-year-old male, kidney stones and fever. Have your ass. 217 status.

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0: Copy. Six 20 status.
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0: status.
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0: 2419 Highway 55, 2013 Marin Lincoln, take it from this location in Texas. 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
1: 10-4.
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Central County units making you aware. Biomedical are being paged out. 3043, Dumpon Road. Dumpon, he can route for a seizure delta. 3043, Dumpon Road for a 58-year-old male. Conscious and breathing, having seizure. He's had multiple in a row.

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0: 10-4.

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0: and route for Cousins at Bravo is going to be in front of 141 14th Street Southwest. It's a gold Jeep Liberty versus maroon Honda van. No road blockers at this time. Unknown injury.
1: Brother Oscar.
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1: Traffic stop on Alabama 52 Alpha Delta. 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US 31 in Hayes. 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
0: 10-4. 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
0: 5-4 and 2-1, Sierra Morgan, beginning mile 0.
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1: 161.
0: I have one white male in custody en route from the jail to Decatur Morgan.
1: Timber.
0: I'm up with them. I live in the Ridge.
1: Go ahead.
0: 297.
1: Timber.

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0: talking about a 210 being route to a traffic incident out of my business college, 14th Street, Southwest. PD still on scene requesting an additional ambulance for subject having a panic attack.
1: Then
0: I won't get to that car again. Del 45. Good.
1: Clear again. Call us control.
0: For the first caller, Deshaun caller is requesting a PX.
1: What's it for? You going through my PX?
0: Never.
1: John 1 says you wanted an hour.
0: Go ahead.
1: 300.

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1: Copy 2 responding. 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

0: Newcastle Tower 4, I spoke to the key holder. It's a false alarm.
1: Copy.
0: 4, Steve. 4, clear to Memphis.

0: Dutch Root. You just grunted on the phone. Question will last status. 339 Daniel Shepard. Six unknown Bravo 339 Daniel Chapel Road, 33-year-old female via third party report. Caller was on the line with the female. Advised that she only Grant was able to speak to her. 339 Daniel Chapel Road.
1: 226 and out.
0: Tell me that.

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0: You talking about the Ten Chef call?
1: Negative. I was just, if Del 45, are you en route to Pecan Lane?
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2: Okay.

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1: 52 Alpha Delta November Yankee Zero. 52 Alpha Delta November Yankee Zero. 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
0: In the area of Hartsville Villas, 907 Lane Road Northwest, be the black goat running loose. In the area of Life Links, 907 Lane Road Northwest.
1: 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No, 45 units in the area.
0: Tower 4, Medic 218, unconscious Delta, 1206 Garth Avenue Southwest, 84-year-old male that's passed out.
2: Wow.
1: Hartsville 229, traffic stop.
0: 229.
1: 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The color 31 in Moss Chapel. Forest line.
0: Copy forest line. 84-year-old male that is unconscious. He does have an elevated breathing rate. 1206 Garth Avenue Southwest.

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0: 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See if we can wrangle him.
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0: 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It's in the woods off of Tate Road. We're clear.
1: 10-4.

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0: 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In my order.
1: Go ahead.
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1: Case number is 479, repeating 479, so far.
0: Okay, well, I'm out of

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1: Yeah,

0: 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It's an
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1: Outbound tag, 52 Charlie, 1132, 52C, 1132, be Highway 31, Old 31.
0: 10-4.

0: 1823.
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1: If you'll advise Decatur, you got several, you know, four motorcycles northbound 31 at Osley Bend recklessly riding over 90 plus miles an hour. I am not attempting to catch up.
2: Michael Walden.
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1: 161.
0: I have one white male en route to the jail from Jader Morton.
1: Okay, well, go ahead with your mileage.
0: 300.
1: Okay, well.
0: Delta 42.
1: Delta 42.
0: Put me out at 36 and 31 over at the Andy Swigmore trial. One vehicle wreck over at Hartle.
1: Victory, Air 2 status.

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1: You've been right to the jail, mileage 885.
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2: Delta 42, can you have next rotation send out to my location?
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1: Temple.
3: Version. What's Cross Street on Wheat Avenue?
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0: I 10-4, if you're close, they're ready to leave now.

Hartsville 229 traffic stop. Alvin Tag 52 Alpha Charlie William 4 Delta 52 ACW 4D Highway 31 pulling in the lows.

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0: 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North Sparkman Street, 31.
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0: That was 45. If you wish at a last stop log, I don't have any cell phone service to call the number.
1: 10-4, I see excuse so far that I don't know if there's a police officer.
0: 10-4, thank you.
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0: Letter 3, met at 226, Mission Route for a sick person, Charlie. Going to be at Just Wing It. The 52-year-old male, caution breathing, having high blood pressure.
1: Taylor, Party Central. Put that call on Medic 218. They're sitting here at the office.
0: Careful. Central 2 saves me during route for a bleeding Bravo. It's 1684 Antioch Road for an 82-year-old female, conscious breathing, having a nosebleed.
1: And on CFS 617.
0: Medic 225, Nugent route for a hemorrhage, Bravo, 1684, Antioch Road, 82-year-old female, caution breathing, having a nosebleed.

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2: Procedure out.
0: No, 45.
1: Yep.
0: I'm out of note. I'm clear.
1: 10-4.
3: The 12-minute ETA, are we going to be closer to that?
4: 204 to 226. Pick that call up for them.
3: 10-4, 226 en route to that call.
1: 10-4.
2: 225, copies, we're clear in Hartle.
4: Okay, I'll see. You show medic 228 clear the adrenal and they're posted in priceless.
1: Yeah.

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0: Yeah.

0: 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Y'all may be a whole lot closer to that call on Antioch Road than 226.
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1: And he's like, we have a 0-7 minute ETA to that.
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0: Also, you show us back a service.
3: Yeah.
0: 216, can you give the nature of the call?
3: It's going to be a Hemorrhage Bravo 1684 Antioch Road. Mother having a nosebleed.

0: 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He turned out for a bleeding Bravo. 1684, any off-road for an 82-year-old female. 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
0: In the area of Old Moulton Road, Motors Road Southwest, a white SUV versus the LSA Maroon SUV, tag was 52 Alpha, Mike Echo 32. There's no TI, the road is blocked. Old Moulton Road, Motors Road.
1: 10-4, en route. Go ahead and notify state.
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0: Yakima Tavern, U-turn route for a wreck, no injury, with blockage at Old Moulton Road and Modus Road Southwest. Going to be a white SUV and an LSA maroon SUV.
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0: Medic 216, major in route for advanced in Alpha. It's going to be at the Decatur High School at the gym. It's going to be a student and possible alcohol poisoning.
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1: Canmore Central, did they give you a better location? I had negative contact.
0: Happen is showing right at Old Moulton and Modus Road, Southwest.
1: Yeah, well.
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0: 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We do have a Trinity officer on scene, if you can locate them.
1: Devil. 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
2: Go ahead.
1: That tag is returning to a silver 2014 Ford Fusion to a Thomas Wigginton. So far. Your first OLN, current Delta, Jessica Phillips of Somerville, negative, so far. Your next current Delta, Thomas Wigginton, correct. 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
0: 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Still gathering more information.
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0: 10-4 is going to be at Dollar General, 1505 Main Street East. Be a white female, short, dark red hair, possibly shoplifting items in a large bag they've left in a Chevy Silverado, east on 36, 1505 Main Street East, Dollar General.
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0: 82, off duty.
1: Can I get the run number for this call? All I've got is 26.
2: Seven three five eight. 215, stand by. 2-4. 218. 218. Transferring code 1-0.
3: Hey. Good, Lori. I was trying to contact 217.
4: She's going to go ahead.
3: Y'all go to Central, please.
4: Copy, Central. 321, need you to route for unknown person down. Bravo, it's going to be in the area of 200 Pine Street. All they had was the coordinates. It's going to be near that location, so medical alarm.

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0: Copy, in route. 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
0: Ten four one. 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
1: 24.
0: We're still rolling. Main Street West and Broadway, 52 Charlie 275 uniform.
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0: Be stopping at Holloway and Main Street West, 52 Charlie 275 uniform.
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0: Status current cost delta restrictions. Corrected ones is to Abby Grice Chandler. Parcel negative so far.
1: So far.
0: Second status current cost delta to Megan Nicole Fisk. Parcel negative.
1: Yeah.

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1: Delta 59.
0: 158 Arbletons Road, dark silver Camry, black melon Akron, white the passenger seat, northbound on 231, shot at the caller. Caller's at 158 Arbletons for me, bullet holes in the truck, one shot fired. Vehicle continue northbound on 231 from Skyview, 158 Arbletons Road. In Fort Area, dark silver Camry, occupied, driver black male with afro, white female. Delta 45.
1: Delta 45 clear and route.
0: Tidler.
2: Oh, yeah. 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
0: What is the problem with?
1: Did it happen at the time of the call 5 minutes ago? 5 minutes ago?
0: Central.
1: Two, sorry.
0: Citation clear.

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0: Sorry.
1: Third person call, put medic 217 on CFS. Put 317 on one going from the parkway to west.
0: CFR 217, you copy?

0: Sierra 20 at 45 and 59. We are. Let's just determine where the shot took place. It's probably going to be Marshall's. Denver.
1: That's 59.
2: No, 59.
1: Caller was driving it occurred more like in just in Marshall County jurisdiction.
2: Denver.
0: Blanket 29.
2: Blanket 29.
0: I put the tag number in the note. It's 9848 by 30 South Scott the vehicle. I'm clear.
2: Jibber.
0: 29 to 47.
3: Right.
0: Can you relay to the jail, no phone?

So it's clear of this. I'm focused on the one, Cobra County Educator General, going to Educator Healthcare.

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1: 10-4, stand by, I'm on the phone with him.

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0: Mimic 2 Toyota Central. Mimic. We'll be out at Jack Allen for a PR event. We're still working on trying to get the CAD to work. Just letting you know.
1: Clear report type.
0: 10-4, Delta 20, Golf Data.
1: That's 25
0: data.
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1: Yeah.
0: 215.

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1: 24B at 416 Prosser Southwest. Caller about his ex-wife is harassing him by driving by his house. Requesting a report, 416 Pearl Street Southwest.

0: This is Dispatch Tri-County. Respond from Donald Payne at Delta at 12057 Highway 67 South, apartment 1. Have an 81-year-old female not responding. It's Donald Payne. They're not responding normally.
1: Copy received.

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0: 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Traffic stop.
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0: Alabama Tag 52 Charlie 2 Alpha Tango Papa 52 Charlie 2 Alpha Tango Papa. It's going to be Lane Road, Brooks Street.

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1: Medic 221, need you around for a breathing problem, Charlie, at Midway Manor, apartment 4 Delta, 67-year-old female, right side of her body, having fits and difficulty breathing. Received 67-year-old female saying that her body is having fits and she's having difficulty breathing. Her door is locked and she's unable to move to be able to get it unlocked. Northwest apartment 40 Delta.
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1: Medic 210, 2 over 203, traffic incident Delta, it's going to be westbound lanes of Highway 20, the 21,000 block, 30-year-old male that was on a motorcycle, possible injuries.
2: 12 Rodney Griffin of Hartsville, negative.
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0: 哎，这儿听。喂 ，216 Universal， 谁在说？
1: 好。Since your traffic is very staticky.
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1: Go ahead.
0: Yeah, Heritage Estate, 3438 Gordon Terry Parkway, in the area of the playground. Caller by a 7-year-old white female, only wearing a dress and no shoes, nonverbal, is wandered up. 3438 Gordon Terry Parkway, Heritage.
1: 10-4.

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1: Battalion 1, guys.
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0: What is the closest to you with our location?
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0: Calvary.
1: Temple.

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1: Go.
0: Has this wreck pulled off anywhere? We've gone from Gordon Terry all the way up to Highway 20 on the Beltline. Found nothing.

0: for Chevy, the overpass, that one, and Gordon Terry, that one, that one.
1: Attention for Battalion 1. The rest of our communication is going to be on TAC 3. 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

0: Tower 4. They're advising they're at the crest of the overpass on the southbound side.
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0: We're in the area. Do you have a better location?
1: On
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0: Do you have an estimated ETA for them coming to the LZ?
1: They just left the scene. They're turning around and headed back that way.
0: 10-4.
1: They aren't cavalry, correct?
0: 10-4.
1: Research.

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0: 10-4.

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0: 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Any miles there?
1: Located
2: the juvenile's parents. It's going to be at lot 15. I'm still on scene, code 1.
1: I've
0: been custody 3 times and route central. Start mileage 247.
1: 10-4.

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0: 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Unsure if she went into the water. Unsure what the parents' names are. Last seen 20 minutes ago. 88 Sunnyside Park, Toluca Landing.
1: Yeah, boy.

0: Delta 45, just advising you, we're going to go ahead and page out water rescue.
1: Crystal for Battalion 1, carry back off the ground.
0: Copy,
1: air
0: off the ground. And then a 2-year-old female last seen wearing a blue swim diaper. Unsure if she's in the water at this time. 10-4, they're advising she was last seen 20 minutes ago.
2: Sorry, sir.
0: 32.
2: 31 and 64 are being out for now for that. You can cancel those shifts.
3: Hey, copies.
0: Yes, Luca Landing. Reference a 2-year-old female last seen wearing a blue swim diaper. Not sure if she was in the water.
3: She's only answering that.
0: And ground.
4: Minute 224 is in service.
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0: Sierra 35. 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
1: You're now, last name wearing a blue diaper. Last name 20 minutes ago. Not sure if she's in the water or not. 88, Sunnyside Park, Toluca Landing. Interest range.
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3: 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Also, I think 20 minutes ago, I noticed she went to the water. We also have the rescue squad in now, as well as PD.
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1: Touch 228. T-28. Please leave out a 25-minute ETA to this call. Will you go ahead and check on air, please?
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0: Good, so that, I'm headed to that Toluca landing call. Do you have any more info on it?
1: The only update we have is she was on a boogie board without floats, and they found the board.
0: 10-4.

0: Okay.
1: Well, I didn't know if you caught my last traffic, but I'm in and out as well.
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2216. We're going to be clear of the PRT. Doctor contacted. Can you mark us busy? Attempt.

0: Lancy 2 says we're on the scene. We have her. She just pulled her out of the water.
1: Back 15.
2: MR-104 received. Do you still need us en route?
1: Yeah, correction. ETA 22 minutes and LZ was given to Toluca Volunteer Fire Department. And I believe they just pulled her out of the water. Standby.
3: 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Then we have an 11-minute ETA.
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1: 11 minutes, 1-1.
0: Where are they at? If we need to meet them.
1: Updated ETA.
0: 6 minutes.
1: Deputy can meet you somewhere with a transport.
0: Whatever they think is best, just advise us what to do.
1: We have a 6:06 minute ETA. They're almost on scene.
0: You call me. So, like, they're close. Okay, scenario, get a fire guy with you and take it to the inventory, because that sounds like they're on something. 10-4.
1: 10-4.

0: not said anything else about me meeting somewhere. 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
1: Or 2 minutes left.
0: Well, they caught Pulse about a minute and a half ago.
1: Ridley, is there still around?
0: They are.

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1: Yeah, for 2 minutes, huh?
0: Well, they caught Colts about a minute and a half ago.
1: Let me see, is there still around?
0: They are.

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Okay, well, thank you, ma'am.

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0: black Audi, sedan, no tag, B31 Patillo Street.

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0: 31 kilo 1, Bill 64.
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0: 48 loud and clear. Tom, did you copy?
1: Live in the central, give me ETA on there. Helicopter, please.
2: Yeah, 35 to 32. I don't know if you have any extra Mark units. Probably a bit better than mine, Mark.
3: Yeah, I'm in route to it now.
4: Are we copy traffic in minutes?
1: Copy that, 8 minutes.
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0: Four.
4: Maruka, we're passing Jack in with air.
0: Two 26 clear, Coleman, in and out back. Four.

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1: Kid, 203 PA is dispatch.
0: Hang on. 228 Central. If you would, give me the where is what place?
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0: 4 working on right now.

0: 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Also added his dad's phone number.
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0: 10-4, if you don't mind, until they see if they can find what's going on.
1: 10-1.

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1: I didn't copy last unit. Hospital 240, confidential.
2: Yeah.
1: There's a one in hand out of Jefferson County.
0: Came forward, Bob, if they want him.
1: Can you PX?

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1: Alabama Tag 52 Charlie 169 Tango 52 Charlie 169 Tango. It's going to be 31 Crescent Drive.
2: Thank you.

0: Go ahead, LJ.
1: Nah, I probably don't have good cell service. I tried to answer it, but I couldn't hear anything. Yo, 6-4.

0: 64, you have a copy?
1: Yes.
0: Yeah, 35, try to call me. Yeah, I didn't have good cell service. So if you can relay that information, I'm here. Go ahead, Blit.
1: Air evacs on scene. They're fixing to transport the patient. What information do you need?
0: I believe 31's got the father's information. If you can get the mother's information, and if you can take a picture of that tag number also on the mother's vehicle or all the vehicles out there.
1: The mom and dad ain't on scene. I don't know where they went. They said they was behind the ambulance and they left.
0: Okay. Are the parents on scene there now? If you're at the hospital.
1: Yeah, they're not on scene.
0: Okay, well, if you can just obtain information from the... Just name contact numbers for me. That'd be great.
2: Central
0: 35.
2: You're with. Central 35, I have the mom and dad both attached, and 31 put the dad's phone number in the call notes.
1: Good morning.

0: 228 is transporting code 3. 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Sorry, mod 0.
1: 228 transporting code 3, you hunt for women and children with two airbag crew on board.
2: Hello.

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0: Calling it.
1: Ten four, thank you, ma'am. 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
0: 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They just got a stable turning code. 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
2: Four.
1: Coming to you.

0: 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Re-advise Huntsville if you need to.
1: 10-4, we PX them. They advise that they're all tied up with a train versus vehicle with one fatality.
0: All right, 10-4.
2: Ten four, slow down. I'm not slowing down. 4.
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1: Could you repeat that?
0: Yes, all the way.
1: That one.
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0: 47. You check with EMS and see if we're going to Maine or if we're going to Women and Children's.
1: Forty-seven are going to go to Women and Children's.
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1: J28 Central, can you make sure that Aaliyah and Morgan County SO know that we're going to Huntsville Women's Children's?
2: No, Morgan County SO was advised Huntsville Women's and Children's, but I'll make Aaliyah aware.
1: Okay, see.